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I love seeing the videos of the guys freak out whenever she sings that to them. 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

103.3 Country. I'm Sammy and saw a photo the other day of Russell Dickerson, Tyler Hubbard, and Jordan Davis. What do you think those three were up to? It had to be no good. Here's Jordan with Ain't Enough Road.

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I don't think it could be any faster than Post Malone. He posted himself chugging a Bud Light in no more than 2 seconds. It was impressive. Here he is with Morgan Wallen.

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Shout out George Burge. If you missed him this past week, co-hosted on the Jesse James Morning Show. Did a fantastic job. It's 103.3 Country. I'm Sammy. And shout out to one of our very own, Justin Franiak. You can catch him in this music video. It's Love is Blind, Ian Munsick. You told

103.3 Country. I'm Sammy. And last Saturday, went to a Bastille Day festival in the Wedgwood area and ate at a restaurant called Pastis. Saw Brittany Aldean was just there as well. She gave it a shout out. It is fantastic if you've never been there. Here's Jason Aldean now.

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Somebody said if Morgan Wallen was going to release his new song, it would have been by now. Little play on words. Here he is.

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I'm Sammy Kincaid, and if you're looking to go to the PBR Stampede Days, well, stick around, because in three songs, I have your next keyword for you to text in to have a chance to win some tickets. What you say? Get your phone out and ready. I'm trying to help you guys out. I'm trying to get you prepared. Here's Ella Langley, choosing Texas. Just

0: where we come from. Family looks out for each other. 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Put it on your phone today. Please put it on your phone today. And thanks for looking out.
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Zach John King on 103.3 Country. I'm Sammy, and everyone knows Eric Church for his sunglasses that very rarely come off. Well, Ernest took to the stage with Eric Church, giving his best Eric Church impression. Yes, he had sunglasses on, too. Here's Ernest with What's a Little Rain.

A little Kojo on 103.3 Country. I'm Sammy, and did you know, fun fact, Cameron Marlowe wanted to be a pilot. He said he was sitting at his desk and he got a call from an unknown number, which ended up being the voice. You never know who could be on the other side of that phone for him. It was his unknown dream. Here he is with 17.

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103.3 Country wants to send you to PBR Stampede Days. Only got a couple more keywords tonight. The next one will be in 15 minutes. Here's Ella Langley, Bottom of Your Boots.

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Dean on 103.3 Country. I'm Sammy, and if you've been listening for a little bit, you've caught on that we do things a little differently around here. We like to play you some new artists. Being in Nashville, we got to play you more than the same 15 songs, right? Here's Colton Dawson, Might Be In It.

0: say that she got a guy's number last night and used all of his fuel points and Boot Barn rewards. I'm Sammy Kincaid. This is 103.3 Country, and that might be the most diabolical thing I think I've heard in the last week. But what's the most insane thing you've ever done when giving or receiving a phone number? I mean, I've given like a fake name or maybe the wrong number. Once I may have given my ex's number. Shh, it's okay. What he doesn't know won't hurt him. But gotta give this girl mad props. Gotta give her respect. As a single mama, we hustling out here. I'm just kidding. I wouldn't do that to anybody. I would not take their fuel points or Boot Barn rewards. But it is smart. I respect the hustle. What's the craziest thing? I mean, being here in Nashville, you have people traveling in and out all the time that you know you're probably not going to see again. What's the most insane thing you've ever done with a phone number?
1: 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Not just 15 songs of it. 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
0: 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Yeah.

Muscadet Bloodline on 103.3 Country. I'm Sammy, and I'm used to an SEC tailgate. John Morgan went to a Midwest tailgate. I'm a little scared, I must say. They had him spinning around on a table, dumping buckets of water on him while he's taking shots. It is the Wild Wild West out there. We are.

I'm Sammy, and 103.3 wants to send you to go to the PBR Stampede Days August 15th. 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Good luck. Here's Sleepless in a Hotel Room. I can hear

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Another day and another teaser from Morgan Wallen. My name's Justin. This is the Overnight Ride. 2 weeks off from tour. I mean, he just wrapped up in Maryland. But I believe, and I think I correctly predicted, we're to make new music. And now we have an acoustic version of an unreleased song. It's been a

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So apparently it's the lettuce's fault. The lettuce that was sold at some Taco Bells in 5 different states. That's what caused the cyclospora outbreak that caused the crazy diarrhea. I ate a Taco Bell yesterday, and there was lettuce on my tacos. And I am totally fine. Maybe y'all...

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It's not even Christmas in July yet, and I'm over here done regular Christmas shopping because all the bros are getting this. You can actually still buy George Washington's favorite cologne. We're all going to smell like revolution. America, baby. 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

Cody Loden Drinks Can Drink, 103.3 Country. It's Lucas. It's got to be like a medical condition of some sort. We need a study done. Why has my brain decided that 90s country song lyrics are worthy of permanent storage? Everything else, though, not so much. Not so much at all. Birthdays, anniversaries, can't remember. But I can recite Small Town Saturday Night anytime you ask.

Well, now I don't need to go see it. That about sums it up. It's Lucas on 103.3 Country. The Odyssey, as told to me by a friend of mine, is basically a three-hour story about a man who lies to his wife about why he's late.

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Ella Now, the first female country artist ever to hold three of the top four songs at the same time on the Billboard Hot 100.

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Apparently, scientists are testing a new underwater habitat where humans can live on the ocean floor. Why, though? What? Why? What's the point?

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It's Lucas on 103.3 Country Avenue Golden Life. 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

She made quite the birthday girl's night the other night. 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

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Luke's on Now, A Man Was Born, including this. Morgan and Chase Matthew, three songs away from another shot to win PBR Stampede Days tickets.

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Taylor, 103.3 Country, Tony Hawkins. Hope you're having a great Sunday so far. Things are heating up out in Lebanon. Oh, baby. Nashville Super Speedway, the place to be. The Music City Grand Prix fires up this afternoon around 4:30. Also, the FIFA World Cup watch party.

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1: 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And I think it was really inspired by me growing up loving Toby Keith. And I remember when we wrote it, thinking this sounds like something Toby Keith would have came up with. And that's always a good judge of whether or not a song's any

0: That was Riley Green, Think As You Drunk. It's your Music Plus.
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0: 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You could win those less than 10 minutes in 103.3 Country. 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
0: Yeah, thank you, Gary. The big 5-0 for Luke Bryan. A big milestone there. Don't try to be the hero either. Just go get the IV bag and get it over with.

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You've a chance.

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0: 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Our office, we can't really agree on the daylight savings time thing. 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
0: Oh, so
1: people in their 20s, they don't care. People in their 30s and 40s are like, it could be this. The people that are older are like, we don't want anything to change.

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0: We believe there's a lot of music here in Nashville, Tennessee that needs to be heard. 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

0: 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Hey, more PBR Stampede Days passes up for grabs less than 10 minutes. Mom and Dad scooting through the countryside out to Hendersonville. What position does your son play?
1: He plays first base.
2: First base on this team.
1: And third. He plays a corner guy, but he plays first base in this league. And
2: he got player of the league.
0: Wow. And he's clean up. So, wow. So he's got the bat and an arm.
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1033 Country getting you into PBR Stampede Days. 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It's Cowboy. C-O-W-B-O-Y. 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That's Cowboy to 615-737-1033. Good luck. 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

0: country, we believe in doing things different. We don't think you want to hear the same 20 songs over and over, especially in Music City, where hundreds of songs are made every day. 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

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Get some good comfort food there. Emily Ann Roberts with Whipped.

John Party, he went to work, and we appreciate you doing things a little differently with us here at 103.3 Country. This is Jordan Davis, Her or the Highway. Okay.

is 103.3 Country, a station made in Music City for Music City. We believe the music made here should get heard. And not just 15 songs of it. If you like what we do, tell a friend.

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More PBR Stampede Days passes. Those are less than 10 minutes away. Corey Kent, on a whim, drove to a Willie Nelson concert when he was just 16 without a ticket, made his way inside, and of course he ended up on stage.

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Let's get you into the PBR Stampede Days goodness. Here are the toughest bulls around. Here's your keyword to text. It's Buck. B-U-C-K. 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Here we go.

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Things still hopping out there in Lebanon at Nashville Super Speedway. The FIFA World Cup Championship underway. The watch party going on. Then the Big Music City Grand Prix. That fires up around 4:30.

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It's going to be a great show at the Pinnacle. 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He's White Flores. This is Half the Man.

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More PBR Stampede Days passes. Coming your way less than 10 minutes. Hey, this is cool. Kenny Chesney's American Kids School Bus, you know, from the album cover. Going to be at the Country Music Hall of Fame starting this Friday.

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Root on our local guys, Nashville Stampede. The toughest bowls around. 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

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More PBR Stampede Days passes. Less than 10 minutes. If you were like me and you were at Bailey Zimmerman at Ascent Amphitheater, you were blown away by this guy. He opened before Hudson Westbrook. It's Blake Whiten.

0: 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The great Shane Prophet in 103.3 Country, Tony Hawkins. 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

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I cannot wait for this show. Co Wetzel with Shane Smith and the Saints and more. Bridgestone August 8th. 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

Luke Holmes on 103.3 Country. Hey, hi, I'm Sammy. Happy to be hanging out with you for the rest of your Sunday evening. Let's give a shout out to Tyler, though, getting you through your afternoon. Megan Maroney, she said the best way to get back at your ex is let the crowd sing the words to Who Hurt You. Feels personal.

Russell Dickerson on 103.3 Country. I'm Sammy, and if you're trying to go to the PBR Stampede Days, well, text the keyword cowboy. Text cowboy to 615-737-1033. You might just find yourself a cowboy there. Here's some Luke Combs. Oh.

Cody Johnson on 103.3 Country. I'm Sammy, and Gavin Adcock just released a new song. It's the title track of his new album that's coming out October 2nd. It's called The Day I Hang It Up. Here he is with Wannabe. Ain't no-

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